This song is called, I don't know, maybe it'll be called Give It Up, because that's like the

rocks in bed. 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I wore black, you were black. It makes me cry to think like that. Jazz is Paris and Paris is jazz.

If you had one shot, one opportunity to seize everything you ever wanted in one moment, would you capture it?

0: Yo, what up, this Wyclef Clef
1: with Mary J.
0: Serenading girls with my acoustic guitars, you know what I'm saying? 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